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1: It's getting cold and frosty in the morning. Who wants to leave the walls of your bed just to get ready for work? That's why we're here, to get you going. Hi, this is Charlie Wolf. More and more people ask for one thing in the morning, music. And that's what we give you. All your favorites, including Phil Collins and Genesis, Simply Red, Tina Turner, Erasure, and Eurythmics. Andrew Turner has the news and information, and there's always something funny happening. 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

0: 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Hi, this is Dusty Rhodes, and it's been a long, long wait, hasn't it? Finally, today, it is going to happen. We're going to play those three songs. Of course, the next time we hear the Eurythmics, it'll be their song, Sweet Dreams, and we'll be in the process of giving away a brand new Proton 1.5 GL car.
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2: I was just dunking a tea bag when I heard the gate go. 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As it turned out, it was the postman. Any post for me, said the wife, trying not to crack her face back. No, I said, just a postcard from our Ophelia in Spain. She's my sister, you know, and she came up on Tringo in the Evening Gazette. 3 lemons in a row, and she won £1 million. The next minute, it was off to Marbella with a hairdresser. Curling tongs would have been sufficient. 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She left on the next plane. Never been a great thinker, our Ophelia.
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0: The Eurythmics' Sweet Dreams, and Elton John, The One, okay? 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

0: and won't be seeking re-election in the union's postal ballot next month. Mr. Link has been underground at Silver Hill Colliery in Nottinghamshire staging a sit-in demonstration. Two of the country's biggest moneylenders have cut their mortgage rates. The Nationwide has cut its to 9.29% and the NatWest is down to 9.25%. Bonn police say they believe the founder of the German Green Party was killed by her lover. Petra Kelly's body was found next to that of Gert Bastian. Both had shotgun wounds. It's thought Bastian shot Kelly before killing himself. The United Nations has suspended relief convoys into Bosnia. It means the international airlift to Sarajevo is the only humanitarian lifeline. The move follows the shelling of two convoys last week. This is Longwave Radio Atlantic 252. Weather and silly ass after this. It's 4:52.
1: It's night time, Mr. Chumlawana.
2: That's correct, Grayson. Time to draw the curtains. But first, I must raise up this splendidly pleasant Harrison Drape curtain track.
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2: 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Did you enjoy that, Grayson?
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3: 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A Ridley Scott film starring Gerard Depardieu and Sigourney Weaver. 1492. At a cinema near you from Friday. 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
0: Tonight's weather, frosty and misty with a low of minus one. A German housewife who wanted to be as beautiful as Cleopatra stole a donkey from Leipzig Zoo so that she could bathe in ass's milk just like the fabled Queen of Egypt used to do. The unnamed woman stole the animal from the area where children were taken on rides when no one was looking. When she got home and attempted to milk her prize ready for her first bath, she discovered she'd pinched a male. You're up to date with Longwave Radio Atlantic 252 News.
5: Thank you, Andrew. All right, this is Dusty Rhodes. I'll be quite interested to see not only if we get a winner on our cash call this time around, but if I even get a down line out. The phones are just crazy today. I just dialed in the numbers. We've got a brilliant song from Michael W. Smith called I Will Be Here For You, coming for you in just a second's time. Or am I lying and do we really have Simply Red? Got a line out. Excellent.
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5: Hi there. My name is Dusty Rhodes. 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Do you mind me asking who I'm speaking to?
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5: Okie dokie.
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5: You've got a chance. One more question, and £1,000 in cash could be yours, all right? All you have to do is tell me our cash total for this hour. Now, it's £1,000 and how many pennies?
6: 68 pennies.
5: 68 pennies, you reckon? It's 42.
6: Oh, I won't fire out.
5: Not far at all. Well, listen, keep listening because you never know. We could call you back. Keep listening out for the cash totals as well. And keep listening as well because you could win that Proton car sometime this afternoon, all right?
6: Okie dokie.
5: 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And I'm also going to send you on a delicious Cadbury's boost bar as well, all right, Andy?
6: Okay.
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1: Have you ever tried, the old kinky sex? You know, have you ever tried that at all?
2: Now, a long time ago, you know, I used to do all that sex with leather and belts and things. 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

0: Hi, this is Billy Idol.
1: Yeah, initially, when we released it in England, it didn't do that well at all. It got to number 60 or something. And then it was a really, it was a big hit video, Dancing with Myself. But then in the pandemic, it took on a life of its own over here. Tom Hanks was talking about it. He put it in his playlist, his pandemic playlist, because became a pandemic anthem. So it's kind of had a life of its own that I could never have imagined, way beyond me and recording it or writing it. It's got its life of its own, and it's still doing its work out there. And yeah, it just had another life, a pandemic.

0: girls and boys, this is lesson 41 of English for you. Today, we are in Dresden. This is a Dresden street. There are only a few people here. There's a taxi. It's not a very busy street. Es ist keine sehr belebte Straße. It's not a very busy street. And there's a tram coming. It takes you straight to Dresden Central Station. Central Station is quite away from here. Quite away. Ziemlich weit. Central Station is quite away from here. The tram has just arrived at a stop. Some people are getting off. Get off. Aussteigen. Some people are getting off. It's the number 11 tram.
1: So what are you doing back?
2: Well, I sat back and thought about the things we used to do. It really meant a lot to me. You mean a lot to me.
1: I really mean that much to you?
2: Girl, you know it's true.